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0: Upside down when nothing feels like home. 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

After 5, Sam Cooke und Wonderful World. 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Die 4 geht an Samantha Fox, Touch Me

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Suddenly, I heard the plaintive cry of a young Mexican girl.

It's not a problem that I can't fix, cause I can do it in the mix. And if your man gives you trouble just to move out on the double, and you don't let it trouble your brain, cause away goes trouble down the drain. Said away goes trouble down the drain.